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3: On Saturday, the 17th of October, it's Robert the 90s Part 2, taking place at Porky's Wine Bar, 23 to 27 Sternhold Avenue, London, SW2, 4PA, giving you nothing but the best of the 90s era, Studio One's Natty and Underground Ice, with Supreme's DJ Claudius Antonia and Jemmy Magic featuring Little Andy. Doors open from 10 until late. 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Robot the 90s Part 2. Nothing but the best of the 90s era. 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

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We've recruited three of the very best sound systems for an evening of rubber-dub, reggae, soul, rare grooves and revival. From South London, Unique Sound. From North London, Jemmy Magic. And from West London,

0: just £10. 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Saturday, the 24th of October, Knights of the Sound Table at Bojangles.
1: Hi, my name is Giovanni Model, along with my sister Amoya Model and Darnell Model. And we would like to say,
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presents an evening called Knights of the Sound Table on Saturday the 24th of October at the popular Bojangles Brasserie, 10 Church Road, E4, 6SJ. We've recruited three of the very best sound systems for an evening of rubber-dub, reggae, soul, rare grooves and revival. From South London, Unique Sound. From North London, Jemmy Magic. And from West London,

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1: Hi, my name is Giovanni Model, along with my sister Amoya Model and Darnell Model. And we would like to say,
2: it starts with you. 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

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Sister Kalanje, blessed love.

this is G-Star, the star of the future. And you're in tune to Conscious FM. You see me, I say, blessed and ordained by the Almighty for bringing the musical message. 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

0: Yeah, we. Hi, this is Black Slate. 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
5: 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Nothing but the best of the 90s era. Take

Presents an evening called Knights of the Sound Table on Saturday the 24th of October at the popular Bojangles Brasserie, 1 Old Church Road, E4, 6SJ. We've recruited three of the very best sound systems for an evening of rubber-dub, reggae, soul, rare grooves and revival. From South London, Unique Sound. From North London, Jemmy Magic. And from West London,

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1: Hi, my name is Giovanni Model, along with my sister Amoya Model and Donna Model. And we would like to say...
2: I'll see you there.
0: Velvet Rope presents an evening called Knights of the Sound Table on Saturday the 24th of October at the popular Bojangles Brasserie, 1 Old Church Road, E4, 6SJ. We've recruited three of the very best sound systems for an evening of rubber dub, reggae, soul, rare grooves and revival. From South London, Unique Sound. From North London, Jemmy Magic. And from West London,

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1: Hi, my name is Giovanni Model, along with my sister Amoya Model and Dana Model. And we would like to say,
2: it starts with you. 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
1: 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And we would like to say,
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5: 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Robot the 90s Part 2. Nothing but the best of the 90s era. Take a

0: Presents an evening called Knights of the Sound Table on Saturday the 24th of October at the popular Bojangles Brasserie, 1 Old Church Road, E4, 6SJ. We've recruited three of the very best sound systems for an evening of rubber-dub, reggae, soul, rare grooves and revival. From South London, Unique Sound. 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And from West London, One Love. 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
1: Hi, my name is Giovanni Model, along with my sister Amoya Model and Dana Model. And we would like to say,
2: it starts with you. You, the youth of the community. Let's head for a brighter future and open our eyes. Say no to guns, no to knives, no to drugs, and yes to life.
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1: Hi, my name is Giovanni Model, along with my sister Amoya Model and Dana Model. And we would like to say,
2: 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Let's head for a brighter future and open our eyes. 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

0: Yeah, we. Hi, this is Black Slate. 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
4: 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Robat the 90s Part 2, nothing but the best of the 90s era. 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

Throat presents an evening called Knights of the Sound Table on Saturday the 24th of October at the popular Bojangles Brasserie, 1 Old Church Road, E4, 6SJ. We've recruited three of the very best sound systems for an evening of rubber dub, reggae, soul, rare grooves and revival. From South London, Unique Sound. From North London, Jemmy Magic. And from West London,

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1: 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And we would like to say,
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0: presents an evening called Knights of the Sound Table on Saturday the 24th of October at the popular Bojangles Brasserie, 1 Old Church Road, E4, 6SJ. 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
1: Hi, my name is Giovanni Model, along with my sister Amoya Model and Dana Model. And we would like to say,
2: it starts with you. You, the youth of the community. Let's head for a brighter future and open our eyes. Say no to guns, no to knives, no to drugs, and yes to life.
3: Government! Watch it up, Peckings. It's a serious time, enough. It's a historical time we're living at right now. 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

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But when you do the things you do, make sure you know we're gonna reach you.

0: Yeah, we. Hi, this is Black Slate. And you see, when we're in town, we listen to Conscious Radio.
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5: 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Robot the 90s Part 2. 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Take a

0: Presents an evening called Knights of the Sound Table on Saturday the 24th of October at the popular Bojangles Brasserie, 10 Church Road, E4 6SJ. 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From South London, Unique Sound. 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

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Had them locked down the place, it no normal. 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To the world! Hear me the man a baby boom representing for Conscious Radio. Hear me the man them finna say a mad thing in you know, the station. Mad a road, crab up! Mad.

0: Yeah, we. Hi, this is Black Slate. 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
5: 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Robot the 90s Part 2. Nothing but the best of the 90s era. Take a

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We've recruited three of the very best sound systems for an evening of rubber-dub, reggae, soul, rare grooves and revival. From South London, Unique Sound. From North London, Jemmy Magic. And from West London...

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1: Hi, my name is Giovanni Model, along with my sister Amoya Model and Dana Model, and we would like to say,
2: it starts with you. You, the youth of the community, let's head for a brighter future and open our eyes. Say no to guns, no to knives, no to drugs, and yes to life. Go!

Negus niggies, kings and queens, the youths are our future, so let's boost our future, listen to our future, play music from our future, by our future, because the youth them are the future.

Black Women in History. Yeah, that's Fiocch. Oh, set blood buzzing now. There we go. Yes, yeah, that's Fiocch and Black Woman in History, playing some sounds from our future by our future. And, yeah, talking about historical facts and stuff, you know. Think about this, you know. Especially in America, you know, they campaign for not riding in the back of the bus and stuff, you know. They march, they protest, they got persecuted. And where do we sit in the bus now? Hey, where do we sit? You know, yeah, everybody heads to the back, you know. So sometimes, yeah, like, you know, they have a thing called reverse psychology. Yeah, yeah, yeah, you know. So, you know, when, yeah, you know, when you're not supposed to do something or you're not allowed to, then you get the most protest and resistance. And then when they ease off of that, that law or that rule, yeah, we go back to the same thing, you know. And regarding, you know, history always proves in the time, you know, time always tells whether we do, you know, whether history is correct or incorrect, basically, you know. Yeah, but think about that, you know. Where does everybody go and sit when they get on the bus now, you know? And another thing, you know, it's we protested about riding on the bus, you know. When are we going to have our own bus service?

You are a star. Yes, yeah, yeah. That's phase one. A little social media clip, actually. You know, I'd love to have the full version of that. You know, that's all I've got. Yeah, but the message is so powerful. It's Ujamaa Rising, this rising. Yes, yeah. And it's all about cooperative economics. Each one teach one. One hand scratches the other. One hand washes the other. You scratch my back, I scratch yours. That's the mindset, the theme of this rising. This is the way we go about our business. We support our own.

0: Young Jamazoo with a tribute to all our queens, our princesses, our beautiful sisters on this conscious planet. Be yourself. Grand Rising Jamazoo and the Flamily. Hey, today we're going hard. We're going to look at some serious truths. You may not like what you see in the mirror, you know, on the This Rising show. Yeah, we got some serious seeds that have been sown that we need to really look at. Speaking of our future, here's something we need to do. One of our beautiful sisters on social media, she has a message. A message and some guidance and directions. Listen to this.
1: So if there's one thing that I can get behind, it's we're not buying it boycott, okay? And when I heard about this, I said, yeah, the British people should stand on business. So let me tell you what this is. So we're not buying it. It's basically a boycott. And you boycott the supermarkets. Now, you're supposed to boycott on Wednesday, the 28th of October. Let me repeat that again. Wednesday, the 28th of October. No big shop. 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We spend absolutely nothing.
0: Nothing.
1: And the reason why is because the campaign is asking the government to use the budget to put an immediate price cap on essential food items. So, why are we doing it? It says, the weekly shop costs far more than it did a few years ago and wages haven't kept up. Families are skipping meals, swapping down and leaving things at the till while the biggest supermarkets keep reporting healthy profits. So, how can you take part? Get what you need by Tuesday, the 27th of October, so you're not caught out for the 28th. Spend nothing at the supermarket on the 28th, right? Absolutely nothing. Like, it needs to be a ghost town in there. And if you need something, if you're desperate, go to local shops, butchers, bakeries, or greengrocers. And finally, sign up and add your name to the pledge and basically pass it on in group chats and all of that good stuff. So, if there was ever a time to stand up to the government and actually show them that there's power in people, it is on the 28th of October.
0: Mm-hmm. Yes, the 28th of October. It's a UK boycott, basically. I'm kind of hoping that it spreads worldwide. All those major brands, major shops and stuff, we don't spend. Yeah, turn those establishments, all those supermarkets, all those murder joints, burger joints, those chicken joints, and all those places. Yeah, turn their establishments into ghost towns. Yes, make them empty, you know. Yeah. And did you, and as a point of reference and a fact, that boycott was a protest engineered by a pensioner, retired group of pensioners who, the government, especially over here, are putting a real terrible, disgraceful, slime-filled squeeze on them, you know. Yeah, they're taxing their pensions, and that's their pensions is money that they've saved up all these years they've been working, expecting to get a little payout, you know, regular payout after they've stopped working, you know. Most of them can't even work again because they've worked so hard. Their temples, their bodies are deteriorating. And, since then, so it's engineered by the elders, you could say. Yes, yeah, they started it, and I support that. Remember, 28th of October, we don't buy nothing. All those petrol stations, you can fill up the day before, you know. And if you do want, and if you do need one and two things in the shops, go to your local store. None of those big name brands like Tesco's, Sainsbury's, Morrison's, McDonald's, you know, them locking them, McCarlin McDonald's today, Murder King, Burger King, all of those places. Yeah. We can do that. And if you actually boycott the murder joints, burger joints, and those sicken places, those chicken places, yes, I'm sure, you know, just for a day, you will see the benefits and how you feel. Let's listen to that again.
1: So if there's one thing that I can get behind, it's we're not buying it boycott, okay? Yep. And when we're I heard about this, I said, yeah, the British people should stand on business. So let me tell you what this is. So we're not buying it. It's basically a boycott. And you boycott the supermarkets. Now, you're supposed to boycott on Wednesday, the 28th of October. Let me repeat that again.
0: Wednesday the 28th of October.
1: No big 28th. Shop, no top-up shop, no meal deals,
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1: 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We spend absolutely nothing.
0: Nada.
1: And the reason why is because the campaign is asking the government to use the budget to put an immediate price cap on essential food items.
0: And by the way, what is classed as, if you ever see the list of what they consider essential food items, you know, pure processed foods, I was going to say pure poison. Yeah? Anyway, let's continue.
1: So, why are we doing it? It says, the weekly shop costs far more than it did a few years ago and wages haven't kept up. Families are skipping meals, swapping down and leaving things at the till, while the biggest supermarkets keep reporting healthy profits. So, how can you take part? Get what you need by Tuesday, the 27th of October, so you're not caught out for the 28th. Spend nothing at the supermarket on the 28th, right? Absolutely nothing. Like, it needs to be a ghost town in there. And if you need something, if you're desperate, go to local shops, butchers, bakeries, or greengrocers. And finally, sign up and add your name to the pledge and basically pass it on in group chats and all of that good stuff. So if there was ever a time to stand up to the government and actually show them that there's power in people, it is on the 28th of October.

say, just like they always say, like the government always says, they're going to review this and look into that and investigate that. And it always comes to absolutely, unequivocally nothing. Yes, yeah, for real. Yes, yeah. But we're changing that mindset. Don't forget the 28th of this month. Yeah, we do. And it's our Ujamaa Day. Yes, a day of cooperative economics. Yes, so we support one another. We spread the word. We actually talk to one another and spot and stop each other from going into those big major corporate stores that basically sell us pure rubbish anyways. Never too good for us anyway. They just like hypnotize us and convince us that we can't do no better. Yes, and they give us that feeling that we're too small and insignificant to make a difference. Yes, yeah, like Sean Paul says, yeah, we're little, but we're talawa. Yes, yeah, we're standing on business. Yes, here's another mindset that we need to really improve and change.

0: Yeah, B Supernova. That's RKZ Can See. Yes, yeah, he's on social media. He does lots of little raps as well as one and two speeches. Yeah, and just highlights certain things, you know. Yeah, we have a lot of people who like to, like, think that it's clever to say, oh, you woke people, you know. So, yeah, if they're trying to ridicule the woke people, what's the opposite of woke, you know? That means they're still asleep. Mind your speech. Speak properly nowadays. Yes, yes, it's Ujamaa Day. Yes, yeah, a day of conscious, progressive action and mindset. Yes, for real. Yes, yeah, remember, the clock is ticking down.
1: The consumption revolution. Revolution.
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0: yourself.
1: Be healthy. Be strong, right?
0: Yeah, remember, you are what you consume. In other words, you are what you eat.
1: Oh, by the way, remember, you're a gift to yourself and a gift to your environment. Continue to be that beautiful gift. Share that gift in your food and all your gastronomic mastery.
0: Think before you consume. That is what this consumption revolution is all about. Yes, yeah, yeah. Think to make your smartphone smart and get that that list of E numbers, and E numbers are hidden ingredients in our food like products, our ready-made meals, some of those meals, if you research them, all they are is drugs masquerading as foods. Yes, yeah. If you buy a couple of those frozen foods and eat like say two or three of them together, you notice they all taste the same no matter what. It could be fish, chicken, or people love those chicken nuggets and stuff, Yes, yeah, but you can make your smartphone smart and yourself wise by getting that E number list and deciphering what all those hidden ingredients are hidden in E numbers. Then you can do some further research and find out whether they're good for your temple, which is your body, or not. Remember, yes, and then after that you can make an even better wise decision whether to spend your hard-earned cash or not, protect your number one wealth, which is your health. I've got a little clip to tell to show you about a doctor and most of his cases and what he has discovered.
2: What's the thing that you treat the most? Herpes. That's the biggest one. It's not like cancer or like...
3: Which herp, though? Like all of them?
2: Like all the herpes. Like,
3: and they go away?
2: Herpes simplex 1, herpes simplex 2. We treat that. Next would be breast cancer.
4: Oh.
2: Then
4: fibroids.
2: Fibroids is big.
4: Is that just in black women? Because I don't hear a lot of white women just talk about fibroids.
2: That's in all women, honestly. Because of the fact that now you got to understand something, like the queens really don't understand the value of their womb, truly, because if they really understood the value of the womb, they wouldn't consume certain things to put mucus, inflammation, and parasites in the womb. So, for instance, chicken for a queen, that's putting a lot of estrogen in the body, which is no good for a uterus. Now, that's going to create mucus, discharge, yeast, bacteria, along with coffee, cheese.
4: Coffee?
2: Women love cheese. Coffee, no good.
4: Damn.
2: Coffee is going to create mucus, high cholesterol, high blood pressure. For a queen, most queens who drink coffee only want something warm in the morning. So in that morning, she's putting what? Creamer. Or is she going to go to Starbucks and put that nice little, make it all cute and walk down the hall at her office and think she's doing something good? But what she's doing every day, 365 days a year, is putting mucus on her breast tissue. Now she go get a mammogram. What are they going to say? She has what? Breast cancer. Mm-hmm. She has mucus on her breast tissue. So cut the coffee. To all the queens listening, cut that coffee.
3: I've been told that.
2: For real?
3: Yeah, my doctor told me to stop drinking coffee.
2: Stop drinking coffee because, mm-hmm, see, another thing, sugar kills every day. Yeah. Mm-hmm. So for a queen drinking sugar, That's sugar turning to starch, mucus. What else? Eggs. They love eggs. Queens love eggs, cheese, butter, bread, chocolate, mm-hmm, cookies. So
4: go ahead.
3: No, I just want to know, are you waiting for them to come to you with their doctor's diagnosis, or are y'all doing breast exams over there?
2: Most people go to the doctor and they say, when they come to us, it's like, okay, the doctor just said I got breast cancer. I don't want to go through chemo. Mm-hmm. Then that's when we change their eating habits, because it all starts with what you put on your fork. See, when we change what we put on our fork, then why do we need a doctor? Mm-hmm. You eating more processed food and food-like products, mm-hmm, than any time in U.S. history right now.
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1: The easiest way to join the consumption revolution is before you purchase, read those labels and think of the the best values and the best nutrition that what you're about to purchase or put in your tum-tum, whether it's good for you. Yes, take that extra time. Yes, yeah, you may have to spend a little bit longer when you're buying your produce because you got to read those labels, but trust me, it's worth it. You know, many things taste so sweet and nice, but due to these emulsifiers, thickeners, drugs masquerading as foods, you know, flavor enhancers, in other words, you know, things that trick your taste buds and your tongue to think that it tastes good and you've got to devour it. You know, yeah, try biting something and just taking one bite and see how long before that chemical effects wants you to devour the whole thing. Many things taste good but hurt you so badly, especially after time. Can we say self-malpractice? Can we say self-malpractice? Here's the hip-hop minister of hip-hop wellness, hip-hop holistic wellness.

0: well, even though it tastes so good. You know something? You don't have to even have too much medical knowledge. All you have to have is that wisdom to, you know, just read your temple, you know, read your body. Yes, yeah, you consume something and maybe you break out in spots, you start itching, you get gassy, or you just don't feel your full 100%. Yeah, yeah, that's a sign for you to, you know, really think what you're consuming. Out of the book, The Hidden Science of Melanin, there's a full page saying, talking about our powers, you know, and daily, stating that daily we must increase our powers, you know. And if you take each letter from the word powers, the P stands for plants, which provides you with your electrolytes, your vitamins, your minerals, your antioxidants, and plant pigments. The O in powers stands for your oxygen, big deep breathing, and your omegas, you know, that all provide, you know, is good for your cellular respiration and essential fatty acids. The W in powers stands for water. Hydration is key to melanin health, you know, and the best water is structured water. That, and structured water is when you take, like, you know, your fruits and your vegetables and drink that juice. Yeah, there's no impurities in that, you know, and we're not talking about the juice is what you buy in the stores, you know. They're usually, loaded with preservatives, you know. Like, yeah, if you buy a mango juice, you know, and you read the labels, you know, it says about 4% mango, and it's usually from concentrate, so it's syrup, you know. The E in power stands for exercise. And when we exercise, remember, our temples love movement, which creates electron flow. Health equals energy, which equals movements. Yeah, yeah. The R in power stands for rest. And while we rest, we repair. Our temples repair, replenish, rejuvenate, and stay in rhythm. Yes, as well as flushing and healing and all those great things. And, yeah, all you have to do is just go to sleep, really, and all these things start taking place, you know. The S in power stands for sunlight. And for melanin, in particular, UVB sun rays. That's morning sun and evening sun. Midday and throughout the day, yeah, yeah, you don't get UVB rays. Yeah, yeah. Want further information on that? Get that book, available on various ordering sites, Amazon and those stuff. And that's, Amazon is part of this boycott as well, on the 28th as well, you know. Yeah, you can order the next day. Yes, yeah, yeah, yeah. Let them feel it in their pockets. That's when they kind of pull their socks up and start behaving themselves. Yeah. Got to spin this one, going out to brother Trenton. I finally found it. And I got to say apologies for just now responding to your email. I will send you this audio clip, as well as the video and some other information on this subject, all about cucumba.
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2: Change your thinking. Improve your health. Make it your wealth. Join the consumption revolution.
0: Yeah, yeah. Hopefully, yes. Yeah, we've sown that seed to make you think, before you consume, before you spend your hard-earned cash, maybe, hopefully, it will help you protect your number one wealth, which is your health. We're going for a herbal break. When we come back, we're going through that little meditative session, you know. Yeah, when we put language to the curb so that we can just full joy our great musicians in action and take some time to pamper ourselves, you know, take our own personal break, which we don't do often enough. And while we're doing that, maybe do a little work, a little exercise, bit of stretching, dipping, and some big breath, deep breathing. Yes, yeah. All beneficial for your number one wealth, which is your health. See you after the herbal break.
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2: Amen. The consumption revolution.
0: Yeah, hopefully, yes, yeah. We've sown that seed to make you think before you consume, before you spend your hard-earned cash. Maybe, hopefully, it will help you protect your number one wealth, which is your health. We're going for a herbal break. When we come back, we're going through that little meditative session, you know. Yeah, when we put language to the curb so that we can just full joy our great musicians in action and take some time to pamper ourselves, you know, take our own personal break, which we don't do often enough. And while we're doing that, maybe do a little work, a little exercise, bit of stretching, dipping, and some big breath, deep breathing. Yes, yeah. All beneficial for your number one wealth, which is your health. 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

0: breath, deep breathing. 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
1: London, it's me, Oliver, here to tell you about another blockbuster for the October Black History Month celebration with the most hilariously funny play to date, Where There's a Will, There's a Criminal, starring me, Oliver Samuels, and the full cast from Yard. 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

Avenue, London, SW2, 4PA, giving you nothing but the best of the 90s era, Studio One's Natty B and Underground Ice, with Supreme's DJ Claudius Antonia and Jamie Magic, featuring Little Andy. 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Robot the 90s, Part 2. Nothing but the best of the 90s era. Take

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2: No talking zone. It's the language barrier.

it's always good for us to just throw language to the curb so that we can full joy our great musicians in action playing that earth vibrating frequency. It's also good for us, for all our current budding and wannabe DJ, singers, rappers, spoken word artists, players of instruments, and all creatives to practice their talents with a little rap or, you know, spoken word session and stuff. Yes, yeah, and it's also a good excuse for our neutral listener to just kick back, relax, take their own personal break, no matter where you are on this conscious planet and what you're doing. Yeah, because we don't pamper ourselves enough, just like we don't take big, deep breaths enough. Yes, yeah, yeah. And if you're in those reggae offices or driving around in those reggae automobiles, yes, yeah, you can pull over or get up out of your desk, divert your eyes from those glaring screens, both in the reggae offices and in these cars. I went into one car the other day, man, and it was like I was in a cinema, you know. Yeah, yeah, I can't imagine driving that type of vehicle in the middle of the night. You know, the glare of just the screens alone would irritate me. You know, but yeah, yeah. And when we're in our offices or cars, yeah, we can get out of our car, walk around our musical environments, go up and tiptoe and come down slowly a few times. Yes, yeah, you know, we can stretch, take some big deep breaths in through our nose and out through our mouths. yeah, we can yeah, do some dips, stretch, and just let the music take you all over that altitude of pure music pleasure with our great musicians in action playing that earth frequency, that earth vibrating, meditative and inspiring frequency. Yes, yeah, we have just experienced that journey through the language barrier where, yeah, you don't have to decipher even the language, yeah, because it's just our great musicians in action. Yeah, yeah, you're gonna put language back on the turntable and then we're going to go hard. I'm gonna sow some seeds of thoughts, you know. Yeah, you may not like, or, you know, yeah, some seed, I'm gonna throw some seeds of thoughts, so that, yeah, maybe we look into the mirror. Yes, yeah, because there's so many things on this conscious planet, especially with mainstream media throwing at us, you know, and yeah, and all the advertising and all these influences which divert us off of our natural you know, purpose and our natural path, that, yeah, we really need to look at it and really be brutally honest with ourselves. Yeah, so that our light keeps on shining. This is how we step out to win and come in winning. I'm gonna give you a new style and a new flow. This is beautiful Aisha Loren, Grand Rising to you.

kind of rhythm with a serious message. All about not allowing anybody or anything to dim your light.

Don't let them dim your light. Yes, is what I would... Well, I put this one on my Real Journals of Reality shelf. Yes, yeah, it gives you that kind of lover's rock feeling, but the message is so healing. Do not let them dim your light. And talking about dimming your light, you know, we got to go back to this experimental injection, you know, that people that they coerced the powers that be, as well as our celebrities, you know, both sports celebrities, music celebrities, and all people in positions that they coerced them to think that they are telling us good advice, you know. This experimental vaccine, you know, yes, yeah, I said it, yes, I mean, I care if you don't like it and stuff, you know. Remember, you branded many of us as, conspiracy theorists, anti-vaxxers and stuff like that, just because we read and check things before we consume them, put them in our body or allow people to put them in our bodies, you know. Did you know what was in the vaccine? Be honest. Look into yourself, you know. You may not like what you feel, you know, or you may feel, you know, when you hear this, you know, you may feel, say, boy, yeah, I've made a mistake. Nothing that you can't rectify, even though it's inside your temple. Yes, yeah, you know, herbs and veg and certain compounds, yes, natural compounds can get any dis-ease out of your temple, you know. I mean, because like if you really research, like what me and many of my colleagues did, you know, when they were suggesting this experimental injection. And by the way, you need to check your insurance as well, you know, because like if you read the small print, your insurance, whatever insurance you've taken out, does say that you will invalidate your insurance if you take experimental drugs. Yes, think about that, you know. And it was an experiment, it wasn't tested, wasn't verified. We or you out there in the conscious planet verified it, you know came back with all the side effects and stuff, you know. Inside the vaccine there was a part of HIV, there was parts, there was mercury, which is you know which is toxic to our temples, our bodies, you know. Even just touching mercury can damage your skin, seep into your bloodstream and stuff like that. There was also aborted male human blood, you could might as well say, yes, yeah, from aborted male human fetuses, yes, yeah, aborted fetuses, yeah. And you should know, if you don't check what type of especially if you're having a blood transfusion, you can get adverse reaction by putting the wrong blood into you. All that, and main amongst other things, was inside this experimental injection that they forced or coerced many people. They was using words like mandatory, you know, which is a suggestion, is not a direction. It wasn't how do I explain this? It wasn't like you had to do it. Yes, it was, you know, they said, they use little sneaky words, you know. Words is another thing we need to really check out. That's why we change the names of days and try to speak progressively on this Grand Rising Stretch Broad shows, you know. But as I said, there are so many foreign elements which, like, yeah, if somebody just walked up to you and said, I'm going to inject you with HIV, you'd run a mile, you know. So they kind of, you know, they threatened us with our work, tried to play on our feelings about protecting the household and the elders and other members of the community and stuff like that, you know. They didn't mention about protecting yourself, did they? You know, and regarding HIV, and you know, which part of AIDS and stuff, you know, we need to be honest, you know.
You know, I mean, basically nowadays, you know what I tell our future, the youths, you know, if you're taking a partner nowadays, you know, because everybody is not revealing and trying to keep this individual thing, individuality and private, everything private, basically, you know, no one is revealing, you know, whether they've taken this injection, you know, and with this AIDS thing, you know, in fact, because of this COVID foolishness, you know, that they put all around us, you know, and stuff, you know, it seems like other diseases have been cancelled out. They're non-existent. They don't talk about that anymore. Well, they will do now because they listen to this show, you know, so we'll hear it on the news and stuff, you know. But yes, yeah, you know, did you want that in your inside you, you know? Did you really, really want that, you know, no matter what health benefits, if there is any, that would lead to? They did warn you that it would, taking this injection, you know, which, you know, they kind of whispered it, you know, that, it would bring back old ailments, old sicknesses that you had in the past, maybe as a child or, you know, a few years ago that you've recovered from and stuff, you know. It did have the potential to bring those past ailments back, you know. And regarding the amount of reports of people passing away and stuff, and there was a prediction from 2 years after taking that to like 7 years round about now, we're going to see massive escalation of deaths and stuff, you know. There was also reports on with coroners and morticians, you know, like when they're trying to embalm our loved ones and stuff, you know, of all kind of sticky substances they was finding, and they realized that those people there took this experimental vaccine. My point is, we have to be honest, you know, especially with this HIV lurking around in the background and stuff, you know. Like, if you're going to take a new partner, or if you're promiscuous, you know, I would advise, like I advise any youth I get into the conversation of health is, no matter how they feel, you know, get yourself and your partners or potential partners tested. If they get resistant or get or feel offended, cancel them out of your list, you know, just walk away, basically. Yes, yeah, yeah, because yeah, it's lurking around and no one is mentioning it. So I said, yeah, you know, let's just remind people that these things are still about, you know, it's not just this COVID. There's I saw a bulletin regarding they have a new kind of COVID variant called COVID pneumonia, and the bulletin said it was urging saying that the medical establishments are targeting highly melanated or pheomelanin people to be targeted to get this injection, this COVID pneumonia. Pheomelanin is dark skin people, you know, I, basically. Yes, yeah, yeah. And again, ask questions. Remember what Mark One out of his new book you can purchase on Amazon. It's called "Trying to Convince Idiots Is a Job for Fools." It's a self-help book, but it's a self-help book, you know, and it's designed to make you think, basically, yeah, before you know you do anything, really, you know, especially consuming or getting any kind of treatment. Yes, "Trying to Convince Fools Is a Job for Idiots" is the title of the book. So many gems in that to just exercises your thought process, you know, make you think, you know. But he says, yeah, a closed mouth does not get fed. That's one of his one-isms from the book. And basically, yeah, if you don't ask questions when they suggest all these
injections that they recommend that you take. Yeah, ask them what's in it. How does it affect your melanocytes? You know, yes, yeah, your dark pigments and stuff. You know, we need to ask those questions. You know, don't be afraid. And anything they tell you, because they will try to dazzle you with some long and some fancy words, just jot down the words. You have a smartphone. Make it smart. Yes, yeah, yeah. When ours, I know it's not a nice question to ask, you know, but when we hear reports of people passing away, we need to ask that question. Did they take that experimental injection as well as those experimental boosters? Imagine that. They said one injection at first, and then they started saying boosters, you know. And if you know about how your blood regenerates, you know, remember your blood cells take roughly 4 months to replace themselves, yeah, your blood cells, you know. Isn't it a bit curious that they make sure that you take your boosters every, you know, less than 4 months in between? So, and that means your immune system, if say if you take the first injection, your immune system kind of drops to 50%, you know, before the 4 months, you're taking another booster. That's what they recommended. If you took that, your immune system is halved again, so that 50% turns to 25%, and it goes down and down before your temple can replenish that. Isn't that suspicious? You know, red flag as broad as a skyscraper or tower block. Yes, yeah, we need to ask these difficult questions, you know, because, you know, me and some friends of mine, yeah, we're putting together a melanin investigation squad, you know, and I'm going to use my skills as a former accident investigator, because there's a procedure in investigating any kind of incident, just like the powers that be, you know, the police, who usually, and the authorities, and usually when they say leave it to us, we will investigate, you know, usually comes to nothing. Can we say those three sisters found in a body of water? So many questions unanswered. Can we say brother Professor Jason Ardy? So many questions. And regarding Jason Ardy, yes, I'm going on, because yeah, we need to pause and have a serious thought. This is about one hand washing another, or Ujima, you know, sharing the wisdom and the thought process. You know, Professor Ardy, the college what he was or the university that he, you know, he was at, they decided to launch their own investigation, and now there's an uproar because, like, number one, they did, you know, they was contemplating not releasing the evidence what they found in their investigations. The actual students of the university Professor Jason Ardy, the students are complaining that nobody asked them any questions, interviewed them, asked them about his character or how they felt about him and stuff like that, you know. So again, red flags, very curious and stuff, you know, so many questions, you know. Wow, yes, yeah. Regarding the sisters, you know, who was found in that body of water, up to now, there's no up-to-date photograph of these three poor souls, you know. You know, all we see is some decades old photographs of them as children with their dad and stuff, you know. On the news, yes, yeah, because it was highlighted in various podcasts, you know, the news, they got one of our own to actually make an announcement, a couple of our own to make an announcement, saying that, the police found no suspicious circumstances, nothing to see here and all that kind of foolishness. You know, you know, but then they went on to say,
These sisters, they were known to be kind of reclusive, kept themselves to one another, even though they, then they said in the news that they found on their social media post about, say, 100 or more, I think it was more than that, a lot more than that, references to suicide in their social media posts. They also went on to say that before they supposedly took their own lives or went into the sea, number one, they couldn't swim. Number two, they paid all their debts. Red flag. Again, another red flag. Then they withdrew their all their money from their bank accounts, you know, and you know, especially over here in the UK, you know how hard it is to, yeah, like if you try and take out more than £500, you know, from the bank, you know, they would, you know, you'd get interviewed by your bank, even though it's your money, asking you, why are you taking out so much, you know, especially if you don't do it regular. And, you know, and their excuse is, oh, they're trying to protect you from scammers, and maybe you're unaware that you're contributing to terrorist organizations and stuff like that, you know. I was selling my house, you know, so that's a lot of money, and they wanted to question me and stuff like that and stuff, you know. But, you know, some, you know, too nice when they ask me stupid questions, you know. So, yes, yeah. Yeah, and then After they paid off all their debts, withdraw all their money from their accounts, you know, they decided to leave from London, go to Brighton, and just walk into the sea, or maybe they sailed into the boat and jumped over and stuff, and found next day drowned and stuff, you know. Yeah, yeah, you know, very suspicious, you know, and loads and loads and loads of other questions to ask, you know. There's no reports of anybody knowing them, how they stayed, what kind of personality they was, you know. One of them was an accountant, so she dealt with the you know, she must have dealt with people, you know. There's nobody saying they didn't even go to that, you know. That's not proper investigation. Take it from a former, and well, I'm a qualified and certified accident investigator, and yeah, you know, that's, you know, the investigation was not thorough. I can tell you that. I can tell you that. Trust me. You know, so many questions, so many questions. We can go to America to that brother, Nolan Wells, if I remember his name right, you know, who was found in another body of water. The coroner was, and the coroner's report said there was no water found in his lungs, meaning that he passed before he hit the water. Even though he had a bruise on his head, his friends, the three, what do you call them again? Theomelanin, you know, friends, you know, white friends. Yeah, they left him in some island and stuff like that. Took his phone, refused to hand it over for a while, you know, if they ever did. You know, he had a little bruise on his head as well when they found him and stuff. And yet still, the investigation kind of ruled that there was nothing to see here, no suspicious activities. Again, a whole heap of questions, you know. We can go even further back. Smiley culture. I don't know if you remember or you're aware of the son of one of our great boxers, Chris Eubanks. One of his sons was drowned in a body of water, and he was an accomplished swimmer. You know, he's one of those who try, you know, like would swim the marathon and does all them sort of swim across the ocean and stuff like that. You know, so many questions when our people kind of passed away, unfortunately. Yes, yeah, yeah. But again, so many questions, and yeah, we need to ask these difficult and sensitive questions, especially when our loved ones pass away. Did they take this experimental injection? What kind of medication was there given if they was sick and stuff like that? And yeah, we have our own medical doctors who can, you know, like research what these effects of these medications can be, you know. I just got a report of let me read it.
When I say so many black boys are going missing, it's no exaggeration. Behind every missing child is a family waiting, worrying and searching. We need more people paying attention and knowing how to help, you know. And right now you can join us for the Missing Child Roadshow, an honest, practical conversation about keeping our children safe, connected and supported. Yes, yeah. And the road show takes place, let's get the picture up, on the 19th of November. That's a near day, a day of purpose, you know. And it's online from 7 to 8:30 p.m. I'm sure that's going to stretch to further. Yeah. Online via Zoom. Yeah. Yeah. Same children, different stories. Let's talk about it. Yeah. Yeah. Yeah. And if you go to missingboys.eventbrite.co.uk, it's a free webinar, you know, and that's another thing. Why do we have to register, especially with this Eventbrite and stuff, you know, just to see something which is free and some of our events and stuff, you know? Are they collecting our data? Want to get a list of our curious minds out there seeking answers and stuff, you know? But, yeah, but really, yeah, if you want to check out the Missing Children Roadshow, it's on the 19th. Near day, the 19th of November, this year, from 7 to 7:30. Yeah, if you'd like me to send you information on that or the details, yeah, just email me at chansladee@gmail.com, chanzlad@gmail.com.

This is a double-edged meaning. Not just a love song. You know, these powers but be always seem to have concern over us and really think like, oh, they have our best interests in heart. That they're playing with our

0: fool me once, you're not gonna fool me twice. Admiral Tibbet. I gotta rise up one of our reggae artists who was honest enough to say that he made a big mistake. He so regretted taking that experimental injection, you know. Yes, yeah, you know, I've got to find that interview, you know, the brother by the name of Lexus. Yes, yeah, yeah, full 100 Lexus, yeah. You know, he, you know, yeah, he totally regrets it, you know, and he is, well, he's kind of got all that stuff out of his system by, you know, yeah, going to the ITAL food charts. Yes, yeah, yeah, and the herbal food chart and detoxing methods and stuff that we can do to get that rubbish out of our system. Yes, yeah, yeah, yeah. Totally honest, you know, like he kind of regretted it straight away. And he was, you know, he admitted he was coerced into taking it because he wanted to travel, you know, because he's a musician, you know, gets dates all over the world, as with so many of us, you know. Yeah, yeah, you know, remember that, you know, like they threatened us with losing our jobs so that we couldn't feed our families. They threatened us with, boy, we're being selfish and not caring about anybody else, you know. They didn't even say check yourself, you know, with all this, all that shady publicity stunt, you know. And they're doing it again. They're always doing it, you know. So yeah, again, we implore you to use your powers of Ujamaa. Talk to one another, share the information. You know, those who don't like reading, you can find somebody who can, who will read and look it up for you and get back to you. You know, that's what we need to do. We need to ask those difficult and sensitive questions, and we need to stop keeping it to ourselves, you know, because remember, you know, that injection has all kind of, like, definitely has HIV remnants in it, you know. So if you're taking out your partner, you need to be honest, you know. You don't, you know, the worst thing is to, like, spread a disease and not be aware of that, you know. Then you find out later on, you know, how terrible will you feel that, oh boy, you didn't do your due diligence. Yeah, yeah, yeah, man, yeah. You know, you can't fool people all the time, man. Come on, come on, come on, you know. Yes, yeah. And for the powers that be who feel that you can persecute this broadcasting medium, this radio station, you know, let me just protect my friends then. The views on this broadcast is not necessarily shared by the views of this broadcasting medium. In other words, leave my friends them alone.
1: Yes, you know, it's me, Cyrus B, and me, I say this is Grammy Award for all the women them who not twerk in a dance with them dirty wine. All the man them who knows they don't sell cocaine or crack. All the man them who knows they don't walk with gun or knife or take nobody life. You see, all the hard working mothers, whether you're married or you're single or you're raising a child on your own and you hold up one or two job. Big up all the hard working fathers who do them 9 to 5. £7 an hour, whatever. You know, I work and hold on a certain thing. Big up on a status, because I know it's on a rate us. You know, it's me and Cyrus B. I mean, I said, Chancellor D, the big man from London. We're going to make a million. You see, burn some tunes for the people in. Yeah, yo.
0: Giving you two more before we walk off into the rest of the Ujamaa. Sister Joseph takes up the action after the break. This is Young Interest. Yeah, another young person who sees and thinks, yes, before he consumes.
2: Yes, sir. And as I get to you, it's easy sometimes.

0: I got to pull this one back, listeners, you know. Yeah, just had a text about what's all this talking and stuff, just play music. That is one of our problems, you know. Too much music hypnotizing us and directing us and stopping us thinking clearly, you know. Yeah, you know, I should tell you, for God, sit down, but you know, we have to handle one another gently, you know. Yeah, there's some things we need to address, and yeah, sometimes the music gets in the way and the rhythm and stuff, you know. Yeah, and you should be aware that they have also infiltrated our good, wholesome music. I interest.
1: Yes, sir. And as I get to you,

0: Yes, I. You don't know sometime in a life, you know? But just take it easy, man. By the sweat of your brow, you shall eat bread, you know? Never red eye, never grudge. Just live and learn, you know? And love. Cause at the end of the day, you know? Life is not what you think it is.
1: I just love this young man. Yeah, he goes by the name of Interest, and I had the pleasure of meeting him when I was in Jamaica, down at King Jammy's Legacy Studio. Yeah, we've got to say Legacy. Yeah, yeah, you know, and you could, you know, like, you know, he took his, you know, that he could easily sing songs, you know, those the regular songs, you know, Gone and Women and all those stuff. You know, he choose to sing songs of upliftment and stuff, you know. So rise up, Interest, you know. So looking forward to having a herbal reasoning with this brother, you know. Yeah, today for me, tomorrow for you. He's got so many good inspirational and thought-provoking tracks. Yes, yeah, just got another text for my listener you know, about you know, why am I just chatting away and stuff like that. Yes, yeah, we have to address difficult you know ask those difficult questions and stuff, you know. Yeah, again, it's not all about the music, and the music should be reflecting what we, you know, what we are saying and stuff, you know. Just got a bulletin from the Hidden Science wellness broadcast that's happening tonight on Zoom, courtesy of Leon Marshall and the Hidden Science team. And he's also reposted the Theory of Evolution Exposed. Yes, they tried to ban it, they kept taking it down. And he's posing the questions: is the out of Africa theory accurate? How did skin pigmentation evolve, and where did fear melanin come from? This is a video they tried to ban. Yeah, he's just re-edited it so they can't touch it and stuff like that, you know. And regarding Leon Marshall, his latest book, Melanin and Cannabis,

0: has led to him being his lectures and stuff being cancelled all over the place. You know, you see the fight we have, and it's not even about the book. Is not even about cannabis. I'm about halfway through it, and yeah, it's not about cannabis. You know, it's more about plants and how we can get that natural high called the anodyne high. Which is just like dancing, being in good company, eating your favorite things, doing things that really fits your purpose. That's what the book is about, you know. Because it's titled Melanin, which is one of the elephants in the room, and the other elephant in the room is cannabis. Talking about judging the book by its cover, you know, these powers that be, they're so nervous about us really seeing the light and really exploring things that they consider not good for us. You know, I grew up with cannabis as a medicine. You know, I didn't even know you could smoke cannabis for fun until I started going out, you know, like raving and stuff like that in my teenage years, you know, my late teenage years, because I was under heavy manners, you know, and I didn't even know you could drink rum for fun. That was another medicine my family used, you know, as a youth growing up and stuff, you know. The wellness broadcast is on tonight, 7:30 on Zoom, you know, courtesy of Marshall's Melanin Broadcast. And if you're not a member of the WhatsApp group, just go to Leon Marshall Online and you can join up and get all the reminders and bulletins as well. Yeah, time for me to walk off into the daytime. Yes, I'm a bit late, so Nadoon, which means apologies to Sister Joseph, you know, for my late coming off the air. I did say we're going to go in hard. We're going to have a serious, hard, most probably uncomfortable look in the mirror at ourselves, our families, and each and every one. Yes, yeah. And again, I would stress, if you're having a new sexual partner, even your current partner, get tested. Because there's that AIDS and HIV floating around, which many of us wasn't aware was in that experimental injection that they made us take, as well as those boosters as well, which was, they made us take before even our temples could even reset themselves to take, you know, to really balance ourselves internally, you know, before they give us another dose of more poison. Listeners, step out to win and come in winning. Remember what we say on all progressive stretch broadcasts: always aim for greatness. Because if you miss or if you're slightly off target, you must hit good. Yes, yeah, yeah. For me, Chance D is stay cool. Be true. Gonna leave you with another one of our future talking real journals of reality, real sense. Yeah, asking those difficult questions and putting that progressive thought in your mind. It's Ujamaa Day, the day of cooperative economics, both financially as well as communally. Yes, yeah, we sit down together and discuss these things and sort them out properly, no matter how hard, how uncomfortable, or how difficult. Also, before I go, got to rise up Brother Andrew Muhammad and Lady Mahat, you know, for the Hidden Truth podcast yesterday. I was in tears, you know. It was about sisters' pains, triumphs and perseverance and stuff like that. You know, we had some sisters giving talks about domestic abuse and stuff like that, and you know, how they triumphed over it, how it made them stronger, and their journey, some heartbreaking journeys. Just talking of, just remembering it, is my eyes are watering and stuff. But, you know, again, it was some hard truths that we have to address and look at. That's how you heal. That's how you heal. For me, Chance of D, it's stay cool, be true. Till the next time, more time.
1: Yes, you know it's me, Cyrus B, and me, I say this is Grammy Award for all the women them who not twerk in a dance.
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0: Remember, step out to win. So that you can come in winning, no matter how small that win is. It's all about progress.

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Yes, man. Love woman and bless, man. King Selassie says, if you're not conscious, that means you're unconscious, you know. So you know what I'm going to tell you?

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Soap presents an evening called Knights of the Sound Table on Saturday the 24th of October at the popular Bojangles Brasserie, 1 Old Church Road, E4, 6SJ. We've recruited three of the very best sound systems for an evening of rubber-dub, reggae, soul, rare grooves and revival. From South London, Unique Sound. 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And from West London,

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1: Hi, my name is Giovanni Model, along with my sister Amoya Model and Dana Model. And we would like to say,
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0: Presents an evening called Knights of the Sound Table on Saturday the 24th of October at the popular Bojangles Brasserie, 1 Old Church Road, E4, 6SJ. 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
1: For real, man. 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

yeah. 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

0: presents an evening called Knights of the Sound Table on Saturday the 24th of October at the popular Bojangles Brasserie, 1 Old Church Road, E4, 6SJ. 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
5: London, it's me, Oliver, here to tell you about another blockbuster for the October Black History Month celebration, with the most hilariously funny play to date, Where There's a Will, There's a Criminal, starring me, Oliver Samuels, and the full cast from Yard. 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
5: 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Robert the 90s Part 2. Nothing but the best of the 90s era. Take

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We've recruited three of the very best sound systems for an evening of rubber dub, reggae, soul, rare grooves and revival. From South London, Unique Sound. 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And from West London,

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1: Hi, my name is Giovanni Model, along with my sister Amoya Model and Dana Model. And we would like to say,
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0: Yeah, we. Hi, this is Black Slate. And you see, when we're in town, we listen to Conscious Radio.
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0: Presents an evening called Knights of the Sound Table on Saturday the 24th of October at the popular Bojangles Brasserie, 1 Old Church Road, E4 6SJ. 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From South London, Unique Sound. 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
1: Hi, my name is Giovanni Model, along with my sister Amoya Model and Dana Model, and we would like to say,
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5: 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I'll see you there.
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7: Hi, my name is Giovanni Model, along with my sister Amoya Model and Dana Model, and we would like to say,
8: 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Let's head for a brighter future and open our eyes. Say no to guns, no to knives, no to drugs, and yes to life. 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

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Hey, hey, a Rasta Kiki. 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

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This is Dennis Lloyd.

Kaboom! You see, whenever I'm in London town and I don't want to listen to some conscious reggae music, I keep it locked to Conscious FM. Togo, I said that. Set the trend. Conscious FM. With him, Liam?

0: Yeah, we. Hi, this is Black Slate. 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
5: 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Robert the 90s Part 2. Nothing but the best of the 90s era. Take a

0: Presents an evening called Knights of the Sound Table on Saturday the 24th of October at the popular Bojangles Brasserie, 1 Old Church Road, E4, 6SJ. We've recruited three of the very best sound systems for an evening of rubber dub, reggae, soul, rare grooves and revival. From South London, Unique Sound. 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And from West London, One Love. 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
1: Hi, my name is Giovanni Model, along with my sister Amoya Model and Dana Model, and we would like to say,
2: it starts with you. You, the youth of the community. Let's head for a brighter future and open our eyes. 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
3: Go!

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0: 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Every Wednesday. Step. The more I'll be sure. Step. If you don't know, step. From 6 to 9 p.m. Step. So, remember, step, one and all. Step, our duty is to teach those that don't know. Step, ten, step, let us share our knowledge. Step, the more knowledge you want. Step, the more knowledge you want. The more knowledge you want.
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Baby Boom, they get a rebel representing, you know, me a say keep it locked, don't move that dial, you know, to the world.

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0: presents an evening called Knights of the Sound Table on Saturday the 24th of October at the popular Bojangles Brasserie, 1 Old Church Road, E4, 6SJ. 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From South London, Unique Sound. 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
1: Hi, my name is Giovanni Model, along with my sister Amoya Model and Dana Model. And we would like to say,
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4: London, it's me, Oliver, here to tell you about another blockbuster for the October Black History Month celebration, with the most hilariously funny play to date, Where There's a Will, There's a Criminal, starring me, Oliver Samuels, and the full cast from Yard. 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
5: 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Nothing but the best of the 90s era. 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

Throat presents an evening called Knights of the Sound Table on Saturday the 24th of October at the popular Bojangles Brasserie, 1 Old Church Road, E4, 6SJ. We've recruited three of the very best sound systems for an evening of rubber-dub, reggae, soul, rare grooves and revival. From South London, Unique Sound. From North London, Jemmy Magic. And from West London,

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1: Hi, my name is Giovanni Model, along with my sister Amoya Model and Dana Model. And we would like to say,
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Yeah, night and day, and a girl.

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0: Yeah, we. Hi, this is Black Slate. 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
5: On Saturday the 17th of October, it's Rob at the 90s Part 2, taking place at Porky's Wine Bar, 23 to 27 Sternhold Avenue, London, SW2 4PA, giving you nothing but the best of the 90s era, Studio One's Natty B and Underground Ice, with Supremes DJ Claudius Antonia and Jamie Magic featuring Little Andy. 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Robot the 90s Part 2. Nothing but the best of the 90s era. Take a picture.

presents an evening called Knights of the Sound Table on Saturday the 24th of October at the popular Bojangles Brasserie, 10 Church Road, E4, 6SJ. We've recruited three of the very best sound systems for an evening of rub-a-dub, reggae, soul, rare grooves and revival. From South London, Unique Sound. From North London, Jemmy Magic. And from West London,

0: Just £10. 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Saturday, the 24th of October, Knights of the Sound Table at Bojangles.
1: Hi, my name is Giovanni Model, along with my sister Amoya Model and Dana Model. And we would like to say,
2: it starts with you. 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

0: Yeah, we. Hi, this is Black Slate. And you see, when we're in town, we listen to Conscious Radio.
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5: 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Take a place.

0: presents an evening called Knights of the Sound Table on Saturday the 24th of October at the popular Bojangles Brasserie, 10 Church Road, E4, 6SJ. We've recruited three of the very best sound systems for an evening of rubber-dub, reggae, soul, rare grooves and revival. From South London, Unique Sound. From North London, Jemmy Magic. And from West London, One Love. Doors open 10 p.m. till 4 a.m. with tickets £12 in advance, more on the door, with the first 40 early bird tickets priced at just £10. Tickets available on Eventbrite. Saturday the 24th of October, Knights of the Sound Table at Bojangles.
1: Hi, my name is Giovanni Model, along with my sister Amoya Model and Dana Model. And we would like to say,
2: it starts with you. You, the youth of the community. Let's head for a brighter future and open our eyes. Say no to guns, no to knives, no to drugs, and yes to life.
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0: This is the voice of Tyrus Riley out of the Black Isle Cannon. Boom! I watch you now. You're listening to Conscious Radio. Straight Conscious Vibes. I watch you now. You're listening to Conscious Radio. Straight Conscious Vibes. I watch everything conscious.
1: 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You see, whenever I'm in London town and I don't want to listen to some conscious reggae music, I keep it locked to Conscious FM. 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Set the trend. Conscious FM. 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

0: presents an evening called Knights of the Sound Table on Saturday the 24th of October at the popular Bojangles Brasserie, 1 Old Church Road, E4, 6SJ. 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From South London, Unique Sound. 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
1: Hi, my name is Giovanni Model, along with my sister Amoya Model and Dana Model, and we would like to say
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